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0: 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All right, Okozu.
4: Oh, put on my bill.
0: Is it going to put you on?
4: I got to post you up. No, Caesar, I shan't. That is the egg.
0: Mm-hmm.
4: But, gentlemen, you love him for long, but I'm going to say that it's a little bit of a good boy. So, then, but
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3: There is information of interference with state witnesses by the applicant before he appears here in this court. And I am not just merely addressing you from the bar about this. Well, I may be doing that now, but we will provide an affidavit to that effect. Surely the court must consider that to be a serious allegation from our part, and we need an opportunity not just to merely address you from the bar, but to ventilate it properly in keeping with the law.
2: Umbuso Tweso Adams ngamacala amahlanu amabili okuphazamisa ukusebenza komthetho ngokunjalo namathathu enkohlakalo. 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
4: None of those factors were present a week ago. And today, without leading any evidence, they tell us, quote, because of his behavior, please keep him in custody till next week. We want to get information and things together. When this matter has been going on for more than a year, I respectfully submit that that would not be in the interest of justice.
2: No, Komantshi Wendelin Robinson, uvumile ukuhlehlisa ukulalelwa kwesicelo sebail.
5: Your bail application is going to be remanded until the 13th of May. And then I will deal with it on that day. The state has been given this opportunity to do all their investigations and we will proceed with it on the 13th of May.
2: Emva kokuthi eboshwe ngolesibili eKapa, uAdams usazobhadla ejele ezinye futhi izinsuku ezisithupha ngaphambi kokuthi azi ukuthi uyayithola yini inkululeko yakhe. 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
7: The victory we want to share with public service workers and our members today is that GEMS has been forced to retreat from 9.5% increase. The immediate triumph secured by workers is a 2 percentage point reduction from the increase that had been imposed on the public servants. That movement did not come as a favor. It did not come as a public relations gesture on the part of GEMS. But it came because United Organized Labor applied pressure through the proper political, legal, bargaining, and mobilization channels. We must be clear, GEMS has not agreed to every demand placed before it, and the revised increase remains subject to regulatory approval by the Council for Medical Schemes.
6: Lezi zinyunyana zisoye ibhodi lakwa-GEMS kanye nabaphathi abaphezulu ngokuvumela ukukhwabanisa inkohlakalo kanjalo nobuthakathaka bokuthengwa kwempahla. 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
8: We will therefore place on record that the remaining demands of organized labor remain alive. We still require full financial transparency from judges, including disclosure of administrative expenditure, managed care contracts, a review of outsourcing arrangement, procurement costs, executive and board remuneration, and the real drivers of contribution increases. We still require an independent audit into governance practices, procurement processes, outsourcing expenditure, fraud leakages, and executive accountability.
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10: WHO is supporting health authorities in South Africa to follow up people who were on the flight from St Helena to Johannesburg with the woman who later died. Meanwhile, investigations into the cause of the outbreak are continuing. Prior to boarding the ship, the first two cases had traveled through Argentina, Chile, and Uruguay on a bird-watching trip, which included visits to sites where the species of rat that's known to carry Andes virus was present.
9: UHebreyesus uthi ukuhlolisiswa kobungozi okungenzeka bube khona kulomkhumbi sekwenziwe, uthi lomkhumbi manje uzolubangisa eCanary Island.
10: The risk assessment that we have, the risk to the people in the Canary Island is actually low. So the ship is now sailing to Canary Island, and I hope all the support will be provided.
9: Umqondisi osabambile wamagciwane nokubheduka kwawo ngaphansi kwenhlangano yezempilo emhlabeni uMaria van Kerkhove uthi baqashwe ngelokhuza abantu okusolwa ukuthi kungenzeka bahaqwe leli gciwane ukuze kuncishiswe ukusabalala kwalo.
11: We're getting reports of suspect cases or potential suspect cases. These are alerts, as we call them. Some of them have had reported links to the ship or passengers on the ship. All of those will be followed up with the relevant authorities in each country. The countries themselves, whether it's through the ministries or through the agencies in the countries, are actually assessing each person case by case.
9: UKhove uphinde waqinisekisa umphakathi ukuthi awehla amaphaphu ngoba leli gciwane elifikile alifane ne-COVID-19 futhi kade laba khona.
11: This is not coronavirus. This is a very different virus. We know this virus. Hantaviruses have been around for quite a while. There's a lot of detail that we know. I want to be unequivocal here. This is not SARS-CoV-2. This is not the start of a COVID pandemic. This is an outbreak that we see on a ship.
9: Lumkhumbi utetemuka izivakashi kuthiwa wasuka e-Argentina ekuqaleni ka-April wajubalala ugudla e-South Atlantic uhamba uma izikhawu ezindaweni eziqhelile nomphakathi.
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25: Clarissa,
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25: 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Huh? I'm on someone getting
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7: We can still win the league, Bafethu. I've been there and I know the pressure of winning the league. Le league le sase kude kuphela. This is our season. Kwamele siwine le league le, Bafethu. Siyazi ukuthi inzima le ndlela le. But I'm telling you, Sundowns going to still drop points. But we can't manage ukuthi si drop ama points, the Sundowns drop ama points, drop ama points, Sundowns drop ama points. Akusho ukuthi league boss iyophela nini, Bafethu. We fight until the end. I coach yasho that let's fight until the end. We'll see what's going to happen then.
6: Asuke ebholeni lezinyawo ke siye kwelombhoxo ke iqembu laseKapa amaStormers kuzodingeka ukuthi linqobeke iAster neCardiff ekuhambeni uma befuna ukuthola indawo ukuthi ke bahlale phezulu ke kwiLoke 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
8: It is the 4G is different, you know personally, and it's not based on science. I reckon the sooner they disappear from rugby the better. Not from a rugby, just from a player welfare point of view. I know it produces a different game, a different balance.
6: Kafishane nje uJohn Dobson othikele 4G le ehluke kakhulu kanti ke ukube kuya ngokwakhe nje nangombono wakhe akasiboniki isidingo sayo kanti ke uma nje kungasungulwa ke enye indlela engakwazi ukuthi 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
3: 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First of all, the brake, they failed when we are just before the first tunnel. The brake failed, the driver came out, tried to fix it. 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
4: 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It's important for the team to know that next season we'll play the M10-8, we'll also play the Confed Cup, so it's a great feeling for a new team.
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5: 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He can play 10 for us and then we can see it maybe Lali Beste. 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
6: 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I always there to be a professional, first one in, probably last one out, and just be a good role model for them. I give everything for the club, and this is the thing I want the fans to remember all the time. don't want them to remember that he was lazy here or there. They know I'm bitter.
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8: one thing I've noticed the good sign about not knowing English You survive at work. People who know English, they easily get fired. I get my papa, they must explain. Where were you? So say, my dog was sick. Then this other day, I had a fracture on my... I'm fired. I'm Kize. I don't even swear them, Mr. Kize. Where were you today? 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Sam. 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Coming, then my train... You see, kuch. So this one can jump. You know what? Just go to work. Just go to work.
9: 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First of all, umpukuluma ngesiZulu.
8: Kize, kwenzakaleni? 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
2: there. 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
8: breakfast
9: 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our native land my body has frozen in our frost and in our latter day snows it has thawed in the warmth of our sunshine and melted in the heat of the midday sun the crack and the rumble of the summer thunders lashed by startling lightning have been a cause both of trembling and of hope. I have wondered whether I should concede equal citizenship of our country to the leopard and the lion, the elephant and the springbok. A human presence among all of these, a feature on the face of our native land just defined, I know that none dare challenge me when I say I'm an African.
8: Ukhosi breakfast.
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4: 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First of all, the brake they failed when we are just before the first tunnel. The brake failed, the driver came out, tried to fix it. 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
7: 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I can't believe that
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5: Yeah, I think we need 9 points. I think we're going to have to win 3 games now. You know, I thought we should have won last week. You know, we can go from there, but I think we're going to have to win 3 games, Mark. And you know, it's all teams at the bottom. Well, certainly not, you know, the bottom. So it's going to be tough because obviously they'll be, you know, fighting for their lives there, you know, so, yeah.
4: Well, uGavin Hunt uthi nje bayawadinga ke amaphuzu amathathu kuphi amathathu ayishaga lolunye kule mdlalo emthathu nje esisele abazoyidlala nokuqinisekisa ke indawo ukuthi bona kwi top 8 kanti 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
6: Yeah, like Gustav said, it's us on fire. They will come with everything they have. We're excited to play. We want to play these games. It's a derby for us. So with any school derby, any local derby, it's always big. So we'll come with everything we also have.
4: Weleke masuka kuyena ke kwirabhi ke njengoba echaza ke nje uCaptain Albert ukuthi kafishane nje bazoza ke bethelwe ngezibonkolo besho yona ke iCheaters kulo mdlalo wabo namhlanje kanti ke babe 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
6: I want players to remember that I was always there for them. I always there to be a professional, first one in, probably last one out, and just be a good role model for them. I give everything for the club, and this is the thing I want the fans to remember all the time. Don't want them to remember that I was lazy here or there. They know I'm doing.
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10: So ungaya on our website www.suncity.co.za kodwa nje noma ungavela ubhala uSun City izokuthatha iyokufaka i-technology sihlakaniphe ngenye indlela. 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
12: You could win a car. 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
2: 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Whatever the court decides is what the court decides. And the respect of our judicial system, the respect of our judiciary is sacrosanct and must be regarded as such.
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2: With regard to the Constitutional Court, it is the Constitutional Court's decision that will be announced and I have no view on that. Whatever the court decides is what the court decides. And the respect of our judicial system, the respect of our judiciary is sacrosanct and must be regarded as such.
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3: 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All of those 35 schools have had
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0: 19 minutes to 12. Mes Puma gets in and I get 12 o'clock. 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It's again Gikichi Mangapamgo Gubangi Landele Imix. 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

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Oh, ay! 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
7: The following order is made. One, this court has exclusive jurisdiction to hear the application with respect to the challenge to Rule 129I. Two, it is declared that Rule 129I of the 9th edition of the Rules of the National Assembly, the NA Rules, is inconsistent with the Constitution, invalid, and it is set aside. Three, pending any amendment, Rule 129I of the NA Rules shall read as follows, open quote, Rule 129I, heading consideration and referral of panel report, one, once the panel has reported, the speaker must inform the assembly of the report. Two, the president must be provided with a copy of the report forthwith. Three, in the event the panel concludes that sufficient evidence exists as contemplated in Rule 129G, the matter must be referred to the impeachment committee established by this rule or by the National Assembly rules for that purpose. Four, in the event the panel concludes that sufficient evidence does not exist as contemplated in Rule 129G, the Speaker must schedule the report for consideration by the Assembly, and in the event the Assembly nonetheless resolves that a Section 89 subsection 1 inquiry be proceeded with, the matter must be referred to the impeachment committee established by this rule or by the National Assembly rules for that purpose. Four, the severance and reading in paragraph 3 of this order shall apply subject to any amendment by the National Assembly. Five, pending any amendment of the NA rules to the extent that any of the other NA rules are by implication affected by the reading in paragraph 3 of this order, those rules shall be read consistently with paragraph 3 of this order. Six, it is declared that the vote of the National Assembly taken on 13 December 2022, declining to refer the report to the of the independent panel to the to an impeachment committee as envisaged in the NA rules, is inconsistent with the Constitution, invalid, and it is set aside. Seven, the report of the independent panel is referred to the impeachment committee established in terms of the NA rules. Eight, the first to fourth respondents are ordered to pay the cost of the first applicant, including cost of two counsel, where applicable. I hand down the judgment.
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8: Today, for sure, all of you can see why they want me in prison. Because if I'm in prison, all of this will not be possible. They want to silence me. They want to silence you. By silencing me so that you never get to know the truth. At least I got the truth before I went to jail. At least I opened the eyes of South Africans before I went to jail. All of this worked against their plan because we as the EFF have got a giraffe view. We can see how the future looks like. Now it's for Ramaphosa to use his conscience and resign as the president of South Africa and go and face the impeachment. We can't have a president that is doing the work of president and doing the work of impeachment. He must concentrate on one. He can't concentrate on the president. He has to concentrate on impeachment. This goes again to the doorstep of the ANC. They must choose South Africa or they must choose Ramaphosa. The Constitutional Court was very clear. The prima facie exists, therefore it must go to the impeachment. Let's see that story of theirs of step aside, whether that step aside has got eyes or not. Because facing impeachment is equal to standing in a box in a court of law and being charged, because you are only charged when there is prima facie. Now the panel said there is prima facie, meaning he is charged in parliament.
6: Kanti ke linye iqembu ke okukhumbulekayo ukuthi ke laba ke ngamashoshozela ke alo ke lolu daba iqembu ke le-African Transformation Movement. 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
9: Definitely feeling vindicated. However, we do want to say this victory belongs to the people of South Africa because it is the people that need to be protected from Parliament taking wrong decisions, Parliament taking unlawful decisions, and the people that are occupying the most powerful office not being held accountable. This is not just a case of EFF and ATM versus Mr. Ramaphosa, but it is about our democratic order in our country whereby rule of law is supreme and each and everyone, especially the ones that are in power, are held accountable. The issue of Palapala has been in the public domain since 2022. over 4 years. Therefore, we can't afford to take up more time. It needs to be really scrutinized as soon as possible, because the issue of abuse of state resources and abuse of power in 2020 already, the questions that would we could ask, what other things might have been done by the president which might not have gotten to the public? Because if other phrases that did not go to public about this issue would not be sitting here. So we sit here with a tainted president who, in this particular report, it paints a picture of serious violation to the constitution, serious misconduct. So definitely we must act with urgency, because that is what the people expect of us now.
6: Sishumi nesithupha emizuzu ngemuva kehora leshumi nambili sikwethulela uhlelo esematheni izindaba njengalokhu ke siqhubekana nokuthi ke sithole-ke imbono-ke yahlulekene yamaqembu ezepolitiki 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
10: Well, the sitting president, who's a delinquent constitutionally so, who has to now answer to Parliament, and who was found with monies in his couch on his farm, and he has to answer to Parliament. And what's important is that there's two elements here. He obviously has to report, the issue must be dealt with by the impeachment committee in Parliament, which we will obviously ensure is enforced. Remember, in the Sixth Administration, when this was brought about, Mkhonto Sizwe was not there, so they're not going to enjoy the majority vote Christmas that they had. We've now obviously reduced the ANC to what it is, a former liberation movement, and they were able to protect their president in the way that they did. It's going to be interesting to see also in Parliament how the DA, who has obviously been enjoying the GNU and blue lights and Parliament seats, if they will actually vote and demonstrate morality when it comes to this president favorite of theirs called Ramaphosa. But I think also what South Africans must understand, we have a president here who is implicated in criminality. We need to open up a case as we are discussing with our lawyers.
6: Okay, inhlamulo ndlela-ke lowo ngumkhulumeli weqembu lomkhonto wesizwe njengalokho naye bekade-ke phawula malungana-ke nalo-ke lolu daba-ke olusezithebeni nesithi-ke ngalesi sikhathi lusematheni 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
11: 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I absa eyeno nonke funeral plan. 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
18: ANC must reflect on this judgment. One of the things I just do want to emphasize for the purposes of the people of our country and the viewers of the public broadcaster is that the ANC has always been at the center of advocating for support for the rule of law, support for our constitution and the Bill of Rights. And at this point in history, we're not going to back down on that. We are going to respect the judgment, we're going to study the judgment, and we are going to do amends where we need to do amends. But I suppose you will agree with me, it's too early in a day to offer a comprehensive, more detailed and reasoned response. But we do want to assure our people that the fact that we went into the struggle, the liberation struggle, it's because we wanted a country that is run according to the rule of law that we have and the kind of jurisprudence that we have. It's the ANC that has always been leading that fight, and therefore there is no way we can go against that which we fought for.
6: Okay, sibambe lapho ke uMahlengi Bhengu ngumkhulumeli wenhlangano ye-African National Congress njengalokho nabo bekade ke benokuphawula ke ngalolu daba. 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
3: 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And let's see the hand of the DA which was with us.
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6: Mr. Cap You ready again, bro?
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2: We are very happy today our constitution has won, and it is very unfortunate for those other judges who wanted to defend an individual using majority to suppress rationality. We can never allow a situation where the majority is used to suppress rationality. And that's what we've been saying throughout, even under President Zuma. Every decision must meet the rationality test. There is prima facie of wrongdoing here. And then you say we can use majority to suppress corruption. They must be ashamed of themselves. And we want to say, Mama Nkosazana Dlamini Zuma, she must be proud of herself because she acted alone against her own comrade, because her conscience was very clear.
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1: 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I have a very cancel and then go magalana. Hey, my daughter.
2: Is that Kubegia Balab?
1: Oh, hey, boy, Lutinza. I need a cancel. I would cancel the nyalo, my cards, you know, Bliss Boy, good cozy FM, and Jagamanje, good cozy 90.8 to 107.4. Got a village, such a village at Tangitum Cabello, Abantoban Ingiba, Manucho Lava, Ela, Saula, Basha, Dabantu.
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5: 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Like it's very intensive, it's very high. I think they focus a lot on technical ability but like they also play lots of small-sided games and that brings out the intensity out of every player.
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8: Shapung Kabaraiza, Kakozi, 8 minutes, some of a clock, Jamajagis cut. Jatagas petting up, Captain Masbuya, Galego, quarter past 5.
10: Kwanu Captain, Beganjag in the Beg, when I'm a little way to Moba Impella, or Silicena Jesi, Hambagashe, as he knows you, yeah. Gandiga, Ningo Maka, Kum, La Pare, Etiga is cough. Is cover.
8: I have his cover since then.
10: Oh, I took up there. Yeah,
8: I was at it. But I knew covers as good as to Mila Mabe Umpella. I won a
10: suit. It's right to you, Mabella. No, me go by Lali. Go. Master Suit in Sabango. So when the real as a Hambella, I mean,
8: that
10: you who?
8: That you who?
10: Messer Woody. Yes, we're not.
8: Yes, sir. It's cover.
10: Who? Who? What is good? There are as light oozing.
8: That's
10: what I'm saying. I'm saying that I'm going to
8: be
10: a big window. I'm going to be a big window. I'm going to be a big window. I'm going to be a big
8: window. I'm going to be a big window. I'm going to be a big window. I'm
10: going
8: to be
10: a big window. I'm going to be a big
11: window. I'm going to be a big window. I'm going to be a big window. I'm going to be a big window. I'm going to be a big window. I'm going to be a big window. I'm going to be a big window. Up more 46.99 Bunge Uten Randi. No more 80 gram with Cadbury chocolate slabs. Gapandi with bubbly. Tenanome mapa mabil go 36 Randi. 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Lemonanas of Tolagalaxula Mumta 22 April. A Tenumta 10 May. Oh, my stove was second. A was spark who paid. Unicorn in Vandela.
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4: it's good for football you never know what's going to happen if I asked you 10 days back you wouldn't say what's happening now right so it's a game of football so whichever team you are whether you Chiefs whether you Sundowns whether you Pirates they say you're playing it's never over until the fat lady has sung right she has not sung yet so every week it's a story
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7: 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Yesterday and this morning still the
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1: 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Ake simcaphune.
8: Reflect on this judgment. One of the things I just do want to emphasize for the purposes of the people of our country and the viewers of the public broadcaster is that the ANC has always been at the center of advocating for support for the rule of law, support for our constitution and the Bill of Rights. And at this point in history, we're not going to back down on that. We are going to respect the judgment, we're going to study the judgment, and we are going to do amends where we need to do amends. But I suppose you will agree with me, it's a too early in a day to offer a comprehensive, more detailed and reasoned response. But we do want to assure our people that the fact that we went into the struggle, the liberation struggle, is because we wanted a country that is run according to the rule of law that we have, and the kind of jurisprudence that we have. It's the ANC that has always been leading that fight, and therefore there is no way we can go against that which we fought for.
1: Umholi we-Democratic Alliance Gordon Hill Lewis uthi ke bazoba ingxenye yohlelo lwesiphakamiso sokukhipha umengameli uCyril Ramaphosa esikhundleni.
9: This is a very serious moment for Parliament, for the presidency, and for South Africa's democracy. The DA will participate fully and constructively in the impeachment committee. We will be guided by the facts and by the evidence placed before the committee and by our constitutional duty to the rule of law. We will not prejudge the outcome, but nor will we allow any person, no matter how high their office, to be placed above accountability.
1: Okhulumela iqembu umkhonto wesizwe uNhlamulo Ndlela uthi ke bafuna umengameli uRamaphosa enze ubulungiswa asule esikhundleni kumbe asulele esikhundleni.
10: The president, who is a very dishonorable and despicable man, must do the right thing, which is resign. The president cannot, and we cannot as a country, have a president who is implicated in criminality when the office of the presidency is supposed to be beyond reproach, and willy-nilly and nonchalantly allow this man to continue to loiter in the union buildings. The president, Mr. Ramaphosa, we call upon you to resign effective immediately and save us and the state unnecessary cost, unnecessary pain that we have endured for the past 8 years.
1: Okhulumela i-ATM i-African Transformation Movement uzamanchona uthi ke bafuna kuqale uhlelo lokususa umengameli esikhundleni ngokukhulu ukushesha.
11: We therefore call for the impeachment committee to be convened without delay, for its work to be conducted openly and lawfully, and for the president to cooperate fully with every constitutional and investigative process. We reject impunity and trial by slogan. We stand for truth, fairness, and equal justice. This moment will define whether Parliament remains a guardian of constitutional democracy or becomes an instrument for shielding executive misconduct.
1: Kareke Michael Pumman to Action SA uthi izikhungo zikahulumeni zehlulekile ukuqinisekisa ukuthi umengameli uyaphendula kulesi sigameko sasePhalaPhala.
12: Action SA has been long contending that the matter of PhalaPhala needs accountability, but one institution after another has fought to shield the president from that forms of accountability. Action SA has provided leadership on this issue through the IPID investigation, and we will now work with opposition parties and willing parties in the GNU to ensure that there is accountability in our parliament on this vital issue.
1: Right, uyenakele uMichael Pumman tiwayo i-Action SA. 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
6: Africa reaffirms that she is continuing her rise from the ashes. Whatever the setbacks of the moment, nothing can stop us now. Whatever the difficulties, Africa shall be at peace. However improbable it may sound to the skeptics, Africa will prosper. Whoever we may be, whatever our immediate interest, however much we carry a baggage from our past, however much we have been caught by the fashion of cynicism and loss of faith in the capacity of the people, let us err today and say, nothing can stop us now.
5: Kwezombusazwe, amaqembu ezepolitiki ahlukene ayekholelwa kumthethosisekelo futhi ayubona njengophawu lokuphela kombuso wobandlululo. 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
7: By our presence here today, we solemnly honor the pledge we made to ourselves and to the world that South Africa shall redeem herself and thereby widen the frontiers of human freedom.
5: ngomhlaka 10 December 1996 kwaba nomhlangano eSharpeville indawo enomlando ovusa usizi ngemuva kokubulawa kwabantu abango 67 ababelwisana nemithetho ephathelene nepasi yohulumeni obandlululo. 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
8: I feel like our constitution is best. There's nothing wrong with it. But the implementation, yo, ipua. I feel like our politicians or whoever who must make sure ukuthi izinto zihamba kahle, they are failing your constitution. I feel like it's those who are meant to implement it, they're not doing justice.
9: I think it's good on paper, genuinely speaking. I think when you look at a lot of criticisms and thoughts on the South African constitution itself, it's very well written in all the legal frameworks that we have. I think the biggest problem might just be the implementation and the holding of people accountable in certain spaces. I think that was really letting down.
10: I still feel like that segregation is in South Africa and it's heavily divided because of the fact where you guys have come from with apartheid. Like, I'm not from this country, so I still feel it heavily in the way that, like, I move around restaurants and even just how you can feel there's still so much of a divide when you're in different communities.
11: I think that what's unfolding now at the Madlanga Commission, for instance, is showing us that there have been many loopholes in our constitution that have been exploited and taken advantage of by certain people in power. And I think that, look, the constitution on paper may also be fair, but the way that it's executed and implemented, as we can see today by the circumstances, for instance, I'm a doctor working in the public sector. It's much to be desired. We have a lot of work to do.
12: The real legacy of the Constitutional Assembly is not merely in the copies of the Constitution that we will distribute. It lies in the growing awareness of what a Constitution means. And I appeal to all South Africans to nurture this, to claim the Constitution as their own. We have a Constitution we can be proud of. Let us make it work.
1: Ibona ke lombi ohlanganisa izinto athezela kwa SABC uSophie Mkwena noCassandra Zongo sibili ngaphetolo sithengisa sibe siqhubeke nohlelo.
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20: To the world, you were a special forces member. To me, you were my anchor, my protector, my hero, the strongest, most humble man that I have ever known. Losing you feels like losing the ground beneath my feet, but even in your absence, your strength lives on in me. Your lessons and your loyalty are forever etched into who I am.
19: Ekhuluma enkonzweni yomngcwabo, uKhomishana wamaphoyisa KwaZulu-Natal, uNhlanhla Mkhwanazi, umtuse kakhulu ngokuzinikela kwakhe kanye neqhaza alidlalile uNell ekulwisaneni nobugebengu esifundazweni. 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
21: Having worn the badge, having gone through the trouble that Captain Nell has gone through, I understand the pain and the anger that the members, especially the members of the Special Task Force, will have at this day. That one criminal is able to eliminate one of our operators, the highly trained member of the Special Task Force. I can give you assurance, operators, all of you that are here, that we'll find them. We will find the killers, dead or alive. We will find them pretty soon. I can give you that assurance.
19: UNdunankulu Thami Ntulu besebophezela uhulumeni wesifundazwe ekutheni uzoqhubeka nokulekelela phinde seke amaphoyisa emsebenzini wawo wokulwisana nobugebengu kulesi sifundazwe.
22: We must ensure that our law enforcement officers are properly equipped, properly supported, and properly protected. Because the attack on a police officer is not merely an attack on an individual. It is an attack on the rule of law itself. We cannot build a peaceful society while normalizing violence against those entrusted with protecting it.
19: Laba bebezovalelisa ukugcina uCaptain Nell bazibophezela ekutheni bazoqhubeka lapho egcine khona belisana nobugebengu. 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
1: release such statement. We are still sitting with what we have. The president was served with a letter to say until the internal processes are being done. We are in the process of appointing the external senior counsels to sit in a disciplinary hearing because this issue of President Mloyi, we are engaging the DSEC, which is Sports and Recreation. We are engaging the SASCOC to guide and give us.
0: Uthi kwamanje basazama ukuxoxisana nomnyango wezemidlalo kanjalo neSASCOC kuyibona ababaniki abazomnikeza umhlahlandlela ngeDC okumele ihlale ethinta lona ke udaba luka James Mloyi. 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
1: The issue of the broadcasting, we reached the agreement with SABC because previously, if you can know and understand, when we had the Supersport was only exclusive. They didn't want any other people to come in. They wanted to broadcast on their own. When we engaged the Supersport again, we wanted to renew the contract. And also, SABC was approached. The Supersport still stand with, it's our own. We stand on our own, it's exclusive. And SABC come and say, we are inclusive. We can invite Supersport. If they want a feeding or they want whatever during the event, we can provide them with that.
0: Kuyasho ukuthi ke isivumelwano bebe naso sokusakaza zonke izinto ezithinta u-Athletic South Africa uSupersport ubungafune kubambisana nabantu abathizeni kodwa bayithintile ke SABC yathi yena hayi 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
1: Respond, it's very simple. That is why I said we are going to engage with the government to give the government the guidance. And we are also going to engage with the CGA. Remember, Soweto Marathon falls within the magisterial district of CGA. And we cannot deviate from what the CGA is doing. CGA knows the rules and regulation. What we are going to do, we are going to sit the government down to say what they are coming up with. It's a good initiative. What needs to happen? There are the federation processes.
0: Uyakubonga ngokusobala ukuthi ke bona bazolandela kusiwa uCGA Central Gauteng Athletics ngoba yazi imithetho bazomluleka no government ukuthi ke yebo siyakujabulela ukwenza kodwa landelani imithetho kube abantu abazosilawula kube uCentral Gauteng Athletics njalo njalo ozawubhekana nazo lezi zinto. 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
2: It's good for football. You never know what's going to happen. If I asked you 10 days back, you wouldn't say what's happening now, right? So it's a game of football. So whichever team you are, whether you Chiefs, whether you Sundowns, whether you Pirates, they say you're playing, it's never over until the Fat Lady has sung, right? She has not sung yet. So every week it's a story.
0: Isonto nesonto udaba oluphumayo ukuthi hey ubani hey ucishe washaya ubani akakacaci kuze kube manje ukuthi ke ubani ngempela ozawuthatha ke isicoco ke seligi. 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
2: Chiefs has thrown a cat among the pigeons. I was speaking to Jess, and he says it's in Pirates' hands. We want to consolidate our position in CAF, whether we're playing Champions League or we're playing Confederation Cup. We're doing it for our club, you know.
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18: They must start building the new road here in Skukuni to connect us with Lydenburg. 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
20: 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As police continued with their foot patrols, community members pointed out a suspect who was running towards an open field. 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
2: Hey, what an Akdala says in Poetry. It's only Enyam Kikuzewa Ritu Vena. A business of Gout and Atratis 2-in-1. 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

0: I'm Southern All Quest, it's Lucozy FM. It's 2035, 25 to 9. 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
5: 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They must be restricted unless it's on an emergency and under serious supervision. And that's what we have agreed. 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
3: 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It is important that we take some time to carefully study the judgment, particularly insofar as its implication on the procedures of the National Assembly is concerned. So that is exactly what we'll be doing, because it just came out now, and we'll have an opportunity to go through it and also make a determination, as I'm saying.
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0: 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Okay. Are you ready?
1: Yes.
0: In 3, 2, 1, let's go. 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
1: tonight.
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1: You know,
0: All right, thank you. How very you babu ngane, ne?
1: Yeah, how very you.
0: Thank you, ngiyabonga. 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
2: Yeah, my friend.
0: Ukrenda uthi?
2: Yeah, I'm not, it's a jam.
0: Asiye, ulwe sanu namhlanje, let's go!
2: Ulwe sanu namhlanje.
0: Yeah, bro!
2: Ah, my friend.
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3: Hey, good afternoon, my friend. 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
0: 3, 2, 1. Let's go, Adam Shange.
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0: 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Who is that one?
3: I'm a fishing corner from LA, Springfield Park.
0: Oh, Springfield Park, ne?
3: Yes.
0: No, lalela mfethu, singena ku dance 5 at 10:35. 5 songs, 2 5s inhlanu. Asiyiphazamisi khona la ku Khozi FM, asidance.
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Teru Khosi underscore in my fracture say. 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It's a Friday tonight. Ngibona abalele bekhosi FM abahle nokhosi FM bathi basemdansweni nokhosi. 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Shake countdown to DJ Dringos. 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

0: 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Yo ngeke. 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

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Ladies and gents, boys and girls, mantombazane nabafana, bobaba nomama bokhuzi FM. DJ Ndringos kuma ones and twos, it's cutting go half past 11. 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Hashtag umdansi kuKhozi FM Friday 8 to 12. 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

ZFM lamba pambi. 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

0: 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Not Dringos, Ndringos. Friday, 8 to 12, from Sazo Cozy FM, Umtanzo, Tola and Jalo. And I'm discussing each other, so, ne? There are Simenze Abe Peas, Undringos, ne? 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

0: 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But I was a soccer skill is a keeper 12 to 3. Thank you, Laposia Bongada to Shell Nati Namshaje. 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As to the soccer, see, see, in the one you are Pelasa push as I'm a boy, little lamb. I could have something young got a shri lapa emlaz. I the Oakland, the way I manga.
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